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8: Weather. It's out there.
9: Thunderstorms likely tonight. Otherwise, cloudy skies expected. Lows dip down to about 63. Winds out of the east, 10 to 20 miles per hour. Cloudy skies expected again tomorrow. Rain showers likely. Highs level off around 74. I'm weatherology meteorologist Paul Trombley. Currently 63.
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That was Beaches in Tennessee by Cage the Elephant. 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

0: can disrupt the flow. Become a resistance disruptor. Now, you're probably thinking, what is a resistance disruptor? 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M for more or L for less? 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Also, if you think it's a song that we play too much, text 3L. 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

said, are you gonna be my girl? 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Now you don't need

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WRIS. That's right. We got RIS. Shoot, it's RIS, isn't it? That's how the young people say it? RIS. Oh, okay. Well, we should have researched first before I said it. Yeah. Probably proves we don't have it then, doesn't it? Yep.

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1: 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That was Love to Go by Edge Hill. Coming up, we've got a concert psych from Modest Mouse and details on how you can join us in a VIP suite at the Wisconsin State Fair. Coming up on The Resistance.

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8: Weather. It's out there.
9: Storms likely tonight. Otherwise, cloudy skies expected. Lows level off around 63. Winds out of the east, 10 to 20 miles per hour. Thunderstorms likely tomorrow. Daytime highs approaching 74. Cloudy skies expected. I'm weatherology meteorologist Paul Trombley. Right now, it's 63 degrees.
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Madison's Alternative, 106.7, The Resistance. Those Picking Dragons Pockets by Modest Mouse. They'll play the Sylvie at the end of September. Now we've got the All-American Rejects. They are going to be at the Wisconsin State Fair. 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

0: 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Also, if you think it's a song that we play too much, text 3L. 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

0: So this is our legal id. Basic urges and needs we psychologically crave. 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
0: Oh, legal ID. 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Okay, it also explains why we're not lying on a couch. So we're WRIS, Mount Horeb, Madison. 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

0: You have a say in every song that we play. 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

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That was Lost Boys by Phoebe Bridgers. From Lost Boys to Boys Like Girls on The Resistance.

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You have a say in every song that we play. Yeah, I'm talking to you. 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
1: Yep.
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1: Whoa! 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The Greg B. Harrell Show is on The Resistance, weekday mornings from 5 to 10. 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
3: Weather. It's out there.
4: Thunderstorms likely overnight. Otherwise, cloudy skies expected. Lows level off around 63. East winds 10 to 20 miles per hour. Cloudy skies expected again Saturday. Thunderstorms likely. Highs level off around 74. I'm weatherology meteorologist Paul Trombley. Currently, it's 65 degrees.
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Madison's alternative, 106.7 The Resistance. All right, so this is pretty cool. You get a say in every song we play. Love a song and want to hear it more? Text 5M. Hate it and want it off the radio? Text 1L. Not sure and you want to hear it some more before you decide? Text 3M. Missing your ex and considering a text at 2 a.m.? Nope, don't do that. Just text us. We got you. Rate this

0: That's a song called On Top of Spaghetti. It beautifully details the French Revolution. The rebels, or spaghetti, felt smothered by the bourgeoisie, or cheese. And, of course, they felt like their hope, or meatball, was rolling out the door.
1: I thought it was just about spaghetti.
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0: Jesse.
1: So did you hear? 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

We are WRIS Mount Horeb, Madison. Mm-hmm. WRIS. That's right. We got Riz. Shoot, it's Riz, isn't it? That's how the young people say it? Riz. Oh, okay. Well, we should have researched first before I said it. Yeah. Probably proves we don't have it then, doesn't it? Yep.

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0: 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Also, if you think it's a song that we play too much, text 3L. 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

Madison's alternative, 106.7 The Resistance. All right, so this is pretty cool. You get a say in every song we play. Love a song and considering stalking its social media? Text 5M. Don't love a song and you want to ghost it before the bill arrives? Text 1L. Like a song and want to see where things go while continually reminding it that we're just having fun, right? Text 3M. Rate this song now.

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0: So this is our legal id. Basic urges and needs we psychologically crave. For us, probably pie.
1: I mean, that's legal ID, not id.
0: Oh, legal ID. Oh, that makes more sense. Okay, it also explains why we're not lying on a couch. So we're WRIS, Mount Horeb, Madison. Now then, about that couch.

It's 106.7 The Resistance with Greg Beharrell Mornings. Sorry, just to be clear, my last name isn't Mornings. Someone forgot to put the comma in this, and it's just Greg Beharrell. So 5 to 10. All right.

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0: Oh, flashback to every time I've been broken up with. 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
1: 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A theme song.
0: 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Everyone makes mistakes and he's ours. The Greg B. Harrell Show. 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The Greg B. Harrell Show is on The Resistance. 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
3: Weather. It's out there.
4: Thunderstorms likely overnight. Otherwise, cloudy skies expected. Lows level off around 63. East winds 10 to 20 miles per hour. Thunderstorms likely Saturday. Highs level off around 74. Cloudy skies expected. I'm weatherology meteorologist Paul Trombley. Right now, it's 64 degrees.
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You are the resistance. Seriously, we checked your label. Ooh, you know what? Rate this song now.

0: 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What's the weirdest thing you've ever eaten when you've had the munchies?
1: When I had the munchies, I ate a whole jar of mayonnaise one time.
0: You ate an entire jar of mayonnaise?
1: A big jar.
0: So you eat the jar of mayonnaise, and I'm sure I'll regret asking this. What happened next?
1: I was in the tub throwing up orange.
0: You sat in a tub and started throwing up orange.
1: Yeah, yeah.
0: What are you, a deleted scene from The Shining?
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0: The Greg B. Harrell Show is on The Resistance, weekday mornings from 5 to 10. We're sorry.

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1: Oh, us? 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
1: We're probably not on the list. 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

Madison's alternative, 106.7 The Resistance. All right, so this is pretty cool. You get a say in every song we play. Love a song and want to hear it more? Text 5M. Hate it and want it off the radio? Text 1L. Not sure and you want to hear it some more before you decide? Text 3M. Missing your ex and considering a text at 2 a.m.? Nope, don't do that. Just text us. We got you. Rate this song now.

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Madison's alternative, 106.7 The Resistance. All right, so this is pretty cool. You get a say in every song we play. Love a song and considering stalking its social media? 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Don't love a song and you want to ghost it before the bill arrives? Text 1L. Like a song and want to see where things go while continually reminding it that we're just having fun, right? Text 3M. Rate this song now.

WRIS, Mount Horeb, Madison, but our friends call us the Resistance. Well, friend. Oh, well, Mom.

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6: 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A promise of the Marines.
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0: 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We're sorry.

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Radio, right. 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

We are WRIS Mount Horeb, Madison. WRIS. That's right. We got RIS. Shoot, it's RIS, isn't it? That's how the young people say it? RIS. Oh, okay. Well, we should have researched first before I said it. Yeah. Probably proves we don't have it then, doesn't it? Yep.

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1: 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I like art that's like that. It's a bunch of random stuff. I'm into like Bigfoot and mermaid stuff like that.
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7: Weather. It's out there.
8: Thunderstorms likely today. Otherwise, overcast skies. High temperatures reach up to 74. Winds out of the northeast, 10 to 20 miles per hour. Lows around 62. Tonight, partly cloudy. Highs around 78 tomorrow. I'm weatherology meteorologist Paul Trombley. Currently 64.
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1: What's your career goal?
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1: 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Yeah, let's take the plea deal. So a lawyer, huh? 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
1: Whoa! 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The Greg B. Harrell Show is on The Resistance, weekday mornings from 5 to 10. We're sorry.

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1: Mm-hmm.
0: WRIS. That's right. We got RIS. Shoot, it's RIS, isn't it? That's how the young people say it? RIS. Oh, okay. Well, we should have researched first before I said it. Yeah. Probably proves we don't have it then, doesn't it?

0: This is a random act of Gregness.
1: Be with someone who loves you in spite of what the algorithm thinks you'd enjoy.
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0: 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Also, if you think it's a song that we play too much, text 3L. 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

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All right, so this is pretty cool. You get a say in every song we play. Love a song and want to hear it more? Text 5M. Hate it and want it off the radio? Text 1L. Not sure and you want to hear it some more before you decide? Text 3M. Missing your ex and considering a text at 2 a.m.? Nope, don't do that. Just text us. We got you. Rate this song now.

0: So this is our legal id. Basic urges and needs we psychologically crave. 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
1: I mean, that's legal ID, not id.
0: Oh, legal ID. 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Okay, it also explains why we're not lying on a couch. So we're WRIS, Mount Horeb, Madison. Now then, about

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0: It's a song called On Top of Spaghetti. It beautifully details the French Revolution. The rebels, or spaghetti, felt smothered by the bourgeoisie, or cheese. And, of course, they felt like their hope, or meatball, was rolling out the door.
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Madison's alternative, 106.7 The Resistance. All right, so this is pretty cool. You get a say in every song we play. Love a song and considering stalking its social media? Text 5M. Don't love a song and you want to ghost it before the bill arrives? Text 1L. Like a song and want to see where things go while continually reminding it that we're just having fun, right? Text 3M. 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

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But our passport is still going to say WRIS, Mount Horeb, Madison. 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
0: 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We're sorry.

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Now you're probably thinking, resistance disruptor? 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
6: Weather. It's out there.
7: Thunderstorms likely today. Otherwise, cloudy skies expected. Daytime highs approaching 74. Northeasterly winds 10 to 20 miles per hour. Lows dip down to about 62. Tonight, partly cloudy skies. A mix of clouds and sun. Tomorrow, 78. I'm weatherology meteorologist Paul Trombley. Currently, 66.
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0: 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M for more or L for less? 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Also, if you think it's a song that we play too much, text 3L. 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
0: So you eat the jar of mayonnaise, and I'm sure I'll regret asking this. What happened next?
1: I was in the tub throwing up orange.
0: You sat in a tub and started throwing up orange.
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0: WRIS. That's right. We got RIS. Shoot, it's RIS, isn't it? 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Oh, okay. Well, we should have researched first before I said it. Yeah. Probably proves we don't have it then, doesn't it? Yep.

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5: Weather. It's out there.
6: Cloudy this afternoon with a chance for scattered showers. High of 73. Northeast winds 10 to 15 miles per hour. Overcast again tonight. Lows around 62. Highs around 77. Tomorrow, a blend of clouds and sun. I'm weatherology meteorologist Paul Trombley. Right now, 68.
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It's 106.7 The Resistance with Greg Beharrell Mornings. So, sorry, just to be clear, my last name isn't Mornings. Someone forgot to put the comma in this, and it's just Greg Beharrell. So 5 to 10. All right.

Madison's alternative, 106.7 The Resistance. All right, so this is pretty cool. You get a say in every song we play. Love a song and want to hear it more? Text 5M. Hate it and want it off the radio? Text 1L. Not sure and you want to hear it some more before you decide? Text 3M. Missing your ex and considering a text at 2 a.m.? Nope, don't do that. Just text us. We got you. Rate this song now.

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Well, except for this one right now. We should have thought of something to say here, but

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0: So this is our legal id. Basic urges and needs we psychologically crave. 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
1: I mean, that's legal ID, not id.
0: Oh, legal ID. Oh, that makes more sense. Okay, it also explains why we're not lying on a couch. So we're WRIS, Mount Horeb, Madison. 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

0: You can disrupt the flow. Become a resistance disruptor. 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M for more or L for less? 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Also, if you think it's a song that we play too much, text 3L. But yeah, you get a say in what we play. 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

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All right, so this is pretty cool. You get a say in every song we play. Love a song and considering stalking its social media? Text 5M. Don't love a song and you want to ghost it before the bill arrives? Text 1L. Like a song and want to see where things go while continually reminding it that we're just having fun, right? Text 3M. Rate this song now.

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But our passport is still going to say WRIS, Mount Horeb, Madison. 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

come with me because you look so fine that I really want to make you mine. 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

0: 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Yeah, I'm talking to you. You got to check out the High Five every Friday at 5 o'clock with me, Ebo, when I count down the five highest rated songs of the week determined by you, the listeners. 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
1: 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Yeah, let's take the plea deal. 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
1: Yep.
2: No.
1: Whoop! 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

No. Don't blame the algorithm, because the algorithm is you. 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Seriously, we checked your label. Ooh, you know what? Rate this song now. I've

0: That's a song called On Top of Spaghetti. 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The rebels, or spaghetti, felt smothered by the bourgeoisie, or cheese. And, of course, they felt like their hope, or meatball, was rolling out the door.
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0: 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Also, if you think it's a song that we play too much, text 3L. 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
4: Weather. It's out there.
5: Lows level off around 62 tonight under partly cloudy skies. Winds out of the northeast, 8 to 15 miles per hour. Daytime highs approaching 78 tomorrow. Sunshine mixed with clouds at times. Lows around 57 tomorrow night. Clear skies. I'm weatherology meteorologist Paul Trombley. Right now, 73.
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Well, friend. 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

0: 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Also, if you think it's a song that we play too much, text 3L. 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

Madison's alternative, 106.7 The Resistance. All right, so this is pretty cool. You get a say in every song we play. Love a song and want to hear it more? Text 5M. Hate it and want it off the radio? Text 1L. Not sure and you want to hear it some more before you decide? Text 3M. Missing your ex and considering a text at 2 a.m.? Nope, don't do that. Just text us. We got you. Rate this song now.

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Madison's alternative, 106.7 The Resistance. All right, so this is pretty cool. You get a say in every song we play. Love a song and considering stalking its social media? Text 5M. Don't love a song and you want to ghost it before the bill arrives? Text 1L. Like a song and want to see where things go while continually reminding it that we're just having fun, right? Text 3M. Rate this song now.

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1: Mm-hmm.
0: WRIS. That's right. We got RIS. Shoot, it's RIS, isn't it? That's how the young people say it? RIS. Oh, okay. Well, we should have researched first before I said it. Yeah. Probably proves we don't have it then, doesn't it? Yep.

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0: You have a say in every song that we play. Yeah, I'm talking to you. You got to check out the High Five every Friday at 5 o'clock with me, Ebo, when I count down the five highest rated songs of the week determined by you, the listeners. 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

Madison's alternative, 106.7 The Resistance. All right, so this is pretty cool. You get a say in every song we play. Love a song and considering stalking its social media? Text 5M. Don't love a song and you want to ghost it before the bill arrives? Text 1L. Like a song and want to see where things go while continually reminding it that we're just having fun, right? Text 3M. Rate this song now.

0: So this is our legal id. Basic urges and needs we psychologically crave. For us, probably pie.
1: I mean, that's legal ID, not id.
0: Oh, legal ID. Oh, that makes more sense. Okay, it also explains why we're not lying on a couch. So we're WRIS, Mount Horeb, Madison. Now then, about that couch.